0: 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Talkback question of the day. What adult behavior do you have no patience for? Katrina, what is that for you?
1: People who are rude to service workers, 100%. Mm-hmm. I immediately judge you based on how you treat the person bringing you your food.
0: Yep. No, I'm right there with you, Katrina. I appreciate you being a part of the show. Talkback question of the day. What adult behavior do you have no patience for? Hit that talkback mic while listening on the iHeartRadio app and join the show.
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0: 1027 WEBN, Cincinnati's Rock Station. Meredith hanging out with us on the show today. What adult behavior do you have no patience for?
1: Maybe using cold behavior, like when you're upset, like indirect hostility instead of actually talking things out, like getting the cold shoulder, they stop talking to you.
0: I know exactly the feeling on that. There's somebody here in our building that has given me the cold shoulder, so I know all about that one. Talking to my boss. Just kidding. I love you.

0: 1027 WEBN, Cincinnati's Rock Station. What adult behavior do you have no patience for? That is today's talk back question of the day. Olivia, what do you got for me?
1: I have no patience for adults cutting in lines, like whether it be a line at the store or like a theme park or something. I think that adults should not be doing that.
0: Yes, adults should know better. Their kids, not so much. But then again, if the adults are cutting, the kids are probably doing it too.

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1: Football season is here, which means we need to settle something more important than who wins the game. What are we eating? Hey, what's going on? It's Battle. A ranking of the best tailgate foods has burgers at number one, followed by wings, hot dogs, sliders, and brisket. Near the bottom, stuffed mushroom, PB&Js, and trail mix. I'm sorry, but if you're bringing oatmeal raisin cookies to a tailgate, you're getting traded. What's the one food that every tailgate has to have? Hit the talk back, Mike, while listening on the iHeartRadio app. For me, buffalo chicken dip.

course, the Bengals had to get down to 53 as of 5 o'clock today. How are we feeling about the Bengals as we head now into the regular season? Thoughts, suggestions, playoffs, Super Bowl, or bust?

0: 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What's something everybody dreams about owning until they actually own one? Hey, it's Battle. So people online are talking about luxuries that are secretly a giant headache. 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Mine, a boat sounds awesome until somebody explains the boat stands for break out another thousand. What luxury is absolutely not worth the headache in your mind? Hit that talk back, Mike, while listening on the iHeartRadio app.
1: 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And possibly in a filling or two. Come witness the sky scream. 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Thanks to Western and Southern and the Detonation Station. 1027 WEBN.
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It's 1027 WEBN, Cincinnati's Rock Station. It's Battle for Steven. Listening on the app, wanted to hear some Architects. So

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It is Battle hanging out here with you Sunday. Fun day, final hour that you and I get to spend together. You want to hear something, just let me know. Tap that talk back mic while you're listening to us on the free iHeartRadio app tonight.

0: 7WEBN, Cincinnati's Rock Station. Well, apparently we have found another food Gen Z wants nothing to do with, the baked potato. Yeah, it's battle. A recent potato poll had French fries number one overall, followed by mashed and baked potatoes. But baked potatoes apparently get way less love from younger people. Look, I don't understand this. You load that thing up with butter, cheese, bacon, sour cream. It's basically a vehicle for toppings. What do you think is the best way to eat a potato? Hit the talkback, Mike, while listening on the iHeartRadio app today.
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1: Well, I've apparently been lied to my entire life. Hey, it's Battle. You know when you drop a soda and then start tapping the top before opening it because somebody told you that keeps it from exploding? 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Am I the only one that does this? 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

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My boy Nudge is going to come in here. Native Noise, all local bands for an entire hour. 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Bill Murray, A Day to Remember's on now. Have a good night. 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

WEBN's Native Noise. Rockin' tunes from awesome bands in our backyard. We kicked off tonight's program there with 1330. Got Unwinding Reality coming after this one from Bullet to Blame.

heaviness for you from Unwinding Reality. Song is titled Enemy. You are checking out some of the best from our local music scene here. This is WEBN's Native Noise. My name's Nudge. Coming up, I'm going to rock the send-off, Helicopter, Hog Hunt, and I got a new one from Sinner's Circle, which I saw on Facebook. They finally put together an online merch store and have a new design for you. I love the fact that we have some awesome bands here in the tri-state, and there's two ways you can really support these

The Send-Off with Rage tonight on WEBN, where we're rocking local till midnight. Helicopter Hog Hunt coming up with their new one, The Double Nut Conundrum. Also Derailed and Noah Smith for you. Here's Sickness and Me from Sinner's Circle on WEBN's Native Noise.

stuff there from Helicopter Hog Hunt, the Double Nut Conundrum. You've been checking out local music here on WEBN's Native Noise. We got plenty more coming your way. We'll go all the way up until midnight with the sweet sounds of the Cincinnati music scene. There's Derailed with Reaper.

0: country rock for you tonight from the local band Noah Smith. The song was called Anarchist. Congrats to Noah Smith and his gang of musicians. They just released their new album, No Strangers After All, and they celebrated Saturday night at Radio Artifact. My good friend Kayleen is in that band on keys, guitars, and singing. And man, I wish I could have been there, but I went through gallbladder surgery and I can't leave anywhere. I can't get to a bathroom within 30 seconds. Snudge rocking more local music and a few from New Haven and Sovereign Being.
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That's an awesome one to headbang to. Dying Lights from New Haven. You've been checking out Native Noise here on EBN. 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

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Hell yeah.

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0: Guns on 1027 WEBN. Right before them, you heard the new one from Bad Omens, Just Pretend. One excellent tune. Snudge hanging with you. Collective Soul, Papa Roach, and Nickelback all on the way. Yes, I said Nickelback and their heavy one, Rattle the Cage. They're going metal, it sounds like, with that one. Nickelback has put out 3 singles from their upcoming album that's dropping at the end of October. 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
1: I love spending time under the covers with ya. It's Nudge rocking the overnight EBN with Green Day on the way. But first, I gotta play a nice and heavy one from Nickelback and their upcoming album, Everything Under the Sun. 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

0: On Cincinnati's Rock Station 1027 WEBN. I think those guys made about $1.3 million with their comedy Nimrods. Not too cool, especially with it costing $800,000 to make, not including the promotional budget. But damn, Spider-Man took up all the screen, so that put a damper on things. In fact, Spider-Man still has more screens it's taken up than any other movie, and it's 5 weeks into its run. It's making all the money. I bet you've seen stuff, Spider-Man. It's a good movie. Got Autumn Kings coming up, plus Breaking Benjamin. It's EBN.
1: 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Which is exactly why we have frogs, toad rage, traffic here at every hour. And you'll know every shortcut, detour, side street, and that one guy named Frank who lets people cut through his driveway.

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0: 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Love rockin' Pink Floyd. Those guys have been in the Western and Southern WEBN fireworks soundtrack many times. Can't wait. We're less than a week away, man. Hopefully, you're not going to be working overnights a week from tonight. You got the day off. You're going to enjoy Labor Day weekend with a whole lot of explosions. More so than ever in the 50 years we've been doing this. Six barges worth of Rozzy's famous fireworks. And then you add all the stuff they're putting on the banks on each side, as well as the bridges. It's going to be a lot of fun. Hope to see you there.
1: It will be the kind of night that

A long, long time ago, those guys were part of the Family Values Tour, which, of course, was Korn's thing. Got Freak on a Leash coming up after Evanescence on EBN.

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1: Something takes a part of me. 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

0: 1027 WEBN Rockin' Corn. Those guys have been at it for a very long time making a new album, and so far we've only got one little taste of it. There's no word on when we'll get new music or even the album dropping. I think I've been talking about this album since 2024. Those guys are taking their time, which can be a good thing, especially since the last time they checked in with us on the album and the creation process. Those guys are recording old school, all in a room at the same time. And when a mistake is made, they hit stop and rewind. So hopefully it'll be like a fine wine and we'll appreciate it as it drops.
1: 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The 50th Western and Southern WEBN Fireworks is inching closer, and we've doubled the fleet of explosive offerings. The tons of detonating devices will be delivered by Kroger Sunday, September 6th, when they assume battle position on the river. Fireworks 2026, the 50th edition. 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

0: Cincinnati is going to be lit the frog up this coming Sunday. The Western and Southern WEBN fireworks is nearly upon us. And as you can hear in my voice, even after 3 a.m. in the morning, I'm excited talking about all the fun we're going to have. Make sure you come down early. We got the Kroger Activity Zone. That way you can entertain those little kids. I almost said brats. That can't be controlled. Give them something in their hands, some crafts and whatnot. I remember coupons being given out for free cookies. 7 o'clock, we're going to see little people jump from high up in the sky and come down and become normal size humans. Thanks to St. Elizabeth Healthcare, we'll do a little parachuting that day.
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Lunatics love it when we play Eminem here on WEBN. We hear from you. That's right. You can let us know if we're doing a good job, bad job, or you're just bored and you want to say, hey, open that free iHeartRadio app up, rock WEBN, drop us a talk back. 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

Well, it is almost closing time for the summer. Your apartment pool is going to close. The kiddos are going to go wild because they no longer have that outlet, and you are going to have to do something about it. Snudge here on EBN. You might as well be with us as we blow away summer this Sunday with the Western and Southern WEBN fireworks. You are running out of time. I believe either tomorrow or Tuesday, we're going to draw for these front row passes to the Western and Southern WEBN fireworks, where you can feel the heat from the barges so close it feels like you're going to get burned. 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

0: 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Joe, Frog, and St. Elizabeth Healthcare decided to do something about it. And what's more entertaining than launching people out of an airplane? But don't worry, the tiny humans falling from the clouds will be professionals. The gravity-defying show starts in the 7 p.m. hour on Sunday, September 6th. 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

0: love that it is literally in my job title to sit here and shake you all night long. And what better than AC/DC to do that with? Snudge on the Overnight, EBN, Giovanni and the Higher Guns, Five Finger Death Punch, and Limp Bizkit ahead. Limp Bizkit's going to be headlining the Louder Than Life weekend happening in a few weeks down in Louisville. That's always a good time. 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
1: Without it, you might arrive at the 50th Western and Southern WEBN fireworks a day late. Which is exactly why we have frogs, toad rage, traffic here at every hour. And you'll know every shortcut, detour, side street, and that one.

Five Finger Death Punch will be rocking Red Rocks in a couple weeks, and we can all watch it together. They're going to live stream the concert for free. Here's Eye of the Storm from the guys on EBN. Oh.

0: if you've been up all night long rocking your Monday here on the Overnight EBN, take a little solace. There's going to be a lot of lunatics that are going to hear the rooster crow in just, an hour and some change. They're going to have to get out of bed and go to work, and you're going to be able to hop into bed. Or maybe you're going to swing by a gas station and be one of those lunatics who picks up a 6 or a 12-pack after a hard day's work. I just love being here. Whatever you're doing, I hope it's going well for you. You can always let me know by opening up the free iHeartRadio app and dropping me a talk back. I do love hearing from you. Hopefully here soon we'll have tickets for you to get into Shine Down at the Brady. I'm going to rock Young Again from those guys on EBN.
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0: epic time for you this Sunday. Are you ready to blow away summer? Are you going to come down to the banks of the Ohio River and have a froggin' good time with Western and Southern WEBN fireworks? We're going to be out there all day. And once we get to about that time, those Rossi's famous fireworks will be lighting up the sky. We're going to put on the Pella Windows and Door Drone Show. That'll be a lot of fun seeing all those drones in the air and hearing the kids' excitement. And then, Rossi's famous fireworks. More than we've ever done in 50 frogging years. I got Fall Out Boy, Sublime, and Led Zeppelin for you coming up on EBN.
1: 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Highway traffic is in decent shape. I'm not seeing any problems to start off your work week. No accidents to deal with. No overnight work crews in your way. Westbound 275 doing fine between 71 and 75. No delays northbound 75 at Kyle's. Chuck Ingram with traffic.
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0: It is going to be one hell of a froggin' week here on EBN as we go into the Western and Southern WEBN fireworks this Sunday. There's a whole lot of excitement up here on Frogs Mountain. But between now and then, every weekday, we got a chance for you to get out of town to go enjoy two nights of the biggest names in music in the rock world, the Smashing Pumpkins, Muse, Weezer are all going to be rocking Vegas. We want you out there, and we're even going to throw $1,000 in your pocket. So it's just going to be a good old time. To win, you got to listen for keywords. The first one is on the way at 9 a.m. this morning with Sarah, Elise, and Shroom.
1: 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Highway traffic in decent shape to start off your Monday morning commute, and that includes north and southbound 71's ramp from King after an accident last evening. That cleanup will continue, but only one lane eastbound on King at 71 is blocked. Chuck Ingram with traffic.
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2: 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Highway traffic in decent shape early on this Monday morning. No accidents to deal with. Southbound 75, that's wide open past Tylersville and Cincinnati-Dayton. Inbound 74 looks good, too. Coming down the hill from North Bend to the 75 ramp, under 5 minutes. Chuck Ingram with traffic.
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0: Good morning, lunatics. It's Shroom and Sarah, and it's Sunday. Our Western and Southern WEBN fireworks, our 50th show.
1: Is it really?
0: Yeah, you might have heard a thing or two about that, Sarah Elise.
1: You don't say. You know, I was doing my girl math the other day, and I'm like, I don't know if we've put two and two together with this, with it being the big 50th. Did you realize that we're doubling up on drones, which means we've got 10 minutes of drones? We're adding extra fireworks, so we've got 40 minutes of fireworks. That's a 50-minute light show for the big 50th.
0: A minute for every year.
1: How cool is that?
0: Somebody came up with that great idea. It wasn't me.
1: Yeah.

0: 1027 WEB, and it's Schroman, Sarah. Sarah, I saw this story this morning that got me thinking that maybe it's good we didn't ever have a petting zoo at the Western and Southern WEBN fireworks like I've requested every single year. They've always said, Shroom, we're never going to have a petting zoo. I saw...
1: It's too hot for these animals.
0: Multiple baby goats had rabies at a North Carolina mobile petting zoo, and now attendees are urged to contact local health officials.
1: Ugh, I thought the rabies was just a bat thing.
0: Oh, no, it can be anything. Haven't you seen Cujo? Oh, my God. You wouldn't have seen Cujo because, you know, being a huge dog lover, I'm sure you would never watch the original Cujo.
1: Hold on, does Cujo die?
0: Cujo gets rabies, murders a bunch of people, and yes, in the end, Cujo doesn't make it. Sorry if I spoiled it for you.
1: Then that's not the movie for me. Okay. Wait, when did Cujo come out?
0: I don't know. Well, it's originally a book from Stephen King.
1: Okay, so it's been out for a while.
0: So if I spoiled it for you, it's your fault. You should have read it.
1: But, yeah, that sounds like an old movie.
0: But can you imagine at the... We end up infecting people at the Western and Southern WEBN fireworks with rabies. And then it's all my fault. They'd be like, it's Shrim's fault. He wanted the damn petting zoo.
1: That would happen to us. Because no matter what bad things happen in this city, somehow it falls back onto WEBN.
0: Right. Just blame us for everything. It's fine.
1: I'm like, we're just showing up, doing our jobs. Well, trying not to infect the city with rabies. Doing our very best.
0: Hey, let's update the lunatics coming up here soon on the forecast for the upcoming Labor Day weekend. Because I'm telling you, good news, bad news. Just leave it at that.
1: You look like you're ready for a luau.
0: I am. We'll talk about that, too, coming up here soon. I got my Hawaiian shirt on. Right now, it's Cage the Elephant, 1027 WEBN.

0: Soundgarden, they are working on a new album, and it's got vocals from the late Chris Cornell. It's supposed to be out sometime next year. 22.7 WEBN. Good morning, Sarah Elise.
1: How was your weekend, Shroom?
2: You know what? It was super chill.
0: Great.
2: Very productive. I mean, this is a really busy week. We got a lot of stuff going on. So I took full advantage of the weekend. And I'm like, you know what? I'm going to get some sleep. I'm not going to have any scheduled plans. Dude, I ate good food. Yeah. You know where I went on Friday night?
0: Oh, did you go to the chili place?
2: I went to Starling Chili.
0: Yes.
2: I tried it right there in Ludlow, Kentucky. I did the double cheeseburger. Whatever that sauce is that comes on it is absolutely delicious.
0: Oh, man. I don't know.
2: I'm drooling all over the damn mic thinking about it. It is so good. And they've got these, like, crunchy, crispy, like, waffle fries.
0: Oh, yeah.
2: I didn't try the actual chili yet, though.
0: Okay.
2: I was in the mood for a cheeseburger. So I did the cheeseburger. Next time I go... I'm going to do the chili dogs.
0: You should have asked for at least a spoonful, just a little nibble off your neighbor's plate that was sitting next to you. Can I just have a bite?
2: I did see people like dipping their cheeseburgers into the chili.
0: Oh.
2: I'm like, now that's a real Cincinnati move right there.
0: I like the sounds of that, man.
2: That Starling Chili is a really good cheeseburger if you're looking for something good in Northern Kentucky.
0: Good to hear.
2: Yeah.
0: Just pop by there.
2: How was your weekend?
0: Oh, it was great. It was great. I will tell you later on here, probably coming up in the 8 o'clock hour, about the movie I saw, which was fantastic. I saw it, the very first movie I saw on Screen X, which is a huge screen. I saw that movie, The Dog Stars. I'll tell you more about that later. Right now, though, I wanted to talk about the weather for the weekend. WEBN Western and Southern WEBN fireworks on Sunday, September 6th. So,
2: do we need to be naked for this?
0: Yeah, yeah, everybody.
2: Is it going to be hotter than hell outside?
0: Show up naked. It's looking. So Friday is my concern currently, which luckily, you know, we don't have the fireworks aren't Friday, but we're going to be out at a Reds game. I know you're going to the game as well.
2: Oh, dude, we got the Luda concert. Woo! At the ballpark on Friday night. Don't rain on Luda.
0: No, man. I'm really looking forward to the game itself. And, of course, Ludacris. I got my wife and my kids joining me for that. You know, I actually booked
2: a little family night out to see Luda.
0: It is. I know,
3: move,
0: right?
3: Move, bitch.
0: Get out the way, bitch. Yeah, we'll all be singing it, man. All the little kids. But I actually got an Airbnb downtown for that night. We're going to walk to the game. But
2: that's
0: it says
2: awesome.
0: Rain in the forecast. Rain. Sarah.
2: Luda likes to get the people wet, I guess. I don't know.
0: Gonna turn into a big wet t-shirt contest from
2: fine.
0: The looks of it.
2: Just get out of your system before Sunday. I do not care what happens between now and Saturday night. Starting noon on Sunday through 10 p.m. is the only window I care about.
0: And it's looking good as of right now.
2: Oh,
0: like sunny, what, 84 degrees or something like that? I mean, I don't know. Something like that.
2: I hate
0: like
2: looking
0: that.
2: Ahead.
0: Yeah,
2: I hate
0: yeah.
2: it, but I do have WCPO's weather pulled up.
0: Okay. Am I about right? I don't know. What are they saying?
2: Right now, 85.
0: Okay.
2: With a low of 66. Ooh, now, that's not too bad.
0: The worst part's going to be right in the middle of the day, obviously, like, what, 2 o'clock, something like 3 o'clock. It's going to be baking.
2: It's always hotter than hell when we're talking to John Barrett of Western and Southern. For some reason, when that wonderful man joins us on stage, the sun just decides to make its way in.
0: He brings it. Brings
2: the
0: heat. I know.
2: I'm like, come on, break it up a little bit for this guy. Oh, but yeah, it's going to be a great time. We're just getting ready to get all sweaty together, you know?
0: Now, coming up here in just a bit, I don't know what you got for us. You want to give us a little teaser, Sarah?
2: Ooh.
0: Before we take a look at traffic.
2: Why a dad threw away his family's food after a DoorDash driver had dropped it off. This is wild. I just watched the video.
0: Okay.
2: Stay tuned. I've got it coming up on WEBM.
4: 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Highway traffic continues to look good this morning. No major time delays to deal with as of yet. Just beginning to build a bit. Northbound 75 in the cut. Southbound 71 under 15 minutes between Pfeiffer and downtown. No delays to get past and on to southbound 71. On King, Chuck Ingram with traffic.

0: 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Shroom and Sarah.
1: Well, Shroom, this dad is calling it vulgar and completely unacceptable after what he saw on his doorbell camera the other day.
0: Oh, no.
1: So a family had ordered some food through DoorDash. The dad gets the notification that the driver was at the door, looks outside and sees a dude completely naked. The driver just standing there in his skivvies.
0: What?
1: I don't know.
0: He must have been hot.
1: Anyway, obviously, the family says, we don't want this food anymore. Ended up throwing it all away, of course.
0: What a waste.
1: Well, what if his, you know what, had touched it?
0: Nah, it's fine.
1: Do you want some dude's stuff rubbing all over your bags of food?
0: Okay.
1: You're a germaphobe,
0: That's
1: Shroom.
0: True. Now that I think about it, I would have done the same exact thing. I would have pitched it.
1: I don't want your hot dog on my cheeseburger.
0: Whoa. Watch out. It's too early for that.
1: It's never too early for hot dog jokes. Now, DoorDash is saying we do not tolerate this behavior. Refunded the dad his money from the order. But yeah, this video, it is really weird. I mean, the dude really is standing there completely naked. He drops the food off. And you know how they get their cell phone out to take the photo for the proof?
0: Sure.
1: Like, I dropped it off. Well, that's what he's seen doing on camera. Acting completely normal, nonchalant about the fact that he's butt-ass naked, and then just walks away naked.
0: Oh, my goodness.
1: I mean, he didn't do anything else. It's not like he just stood there for an extended period of time. But it's almost like this had to have been a dare, right?
0: It's either that or drugs. One or the other, right?
1: Exactly. Maybe both.
0: I don't know. He's drunk. I mean, that's crazy. Now, I wonder how many people would have wanted to invite him in. They're like, oh, good, it's like a Chippendale all of a sudden. Come on in.
1: These are the type of videos that we research at night. Not the type of situations that we want our family involved in when we're just trying to eat our dinner. But yeah, so I guess DoorDash refunded the money and like issued a whole apology and everything like that. And they're like, if you ever see this, call us up. We do not tolerate this type of stuff.
0: That is crazy. Yeah, luckily.
1: I'm like, first of all, I'm going to record it, make fun of it on social media, talk about it on air. Then we'll get back to you, DoorDash. But yeah, have you ever had any type of like wild experiences like this where someone has come to your house, maybe completely naked or done anything as a dare?
0: Luckily not, but I myself... I've gotten naked many a time.
1: Was this you? I've seen the video. You guys don't look anything alike.
0: I have... Okay, good. It wasn't me, Sarah, but no, that's the reason I don't drink anymore is the truth. And long story short, when I would get a lot of alcohol in me, I'd end up naked at parties, running around. It happened numerous times, and I'm not talking just in my underwear either, guys. I don't know what it was.
1: Yeah, don't make the headlines, Shroom. Stay out of those headlines.
0: That was a long time ago, more than 18 years ago.
1: Thank God. So,
0: don't worry.
1: But whatever your vibe is, for my sake, I'm really glad that you're sober, Shroom.
0: I'm completely clothed right now.
1: I don't need you running in here in your naked skivvies.
0: Okay.
1: I am enjoying this like luau look from you today.
0: Thanks.
1: Like we're going out on this boat thing to make sure that the water is safe. And Shroom is dressed like he's ready for a luau. I appreciate it.
0: Let's talk more about that coming up here and what we're doing today. It's going to be some fun. I'm ready.
1: Yeah. So there's a mini to match all of it at I-71 at Stewart or at CincinnatiMini.com.
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Shroom and Sarah, we're going to be out with the Boone County Rescue today on the Ohio River. We'll tell you more about that coming up next. Also, Seg Dennison joining us next with Sports 102.7 WEBN. It's Five Finger Death Punch. Darkness settles in.

0: 1027 WEBN, we're Cincinnati's rock station. It is fireworks week, man. Woo!
1: That's why Shroom has his party shirt on today. Looks like he's going to a luau.
0: You like my Hawaiian shirt, Seth Dennison?
2: Thank you. Oh, look what's under it. I'm really proud of this.
3: Watch it now. Watch it
2: now.
3: Oh my God,
1: why are you stripping?
2: What does my shirt say? Yeah.
1: Third Eye Blind, getting ready for a big concert on Thursday night.
3: Free swag and everything.
0: Ready.
3: Look at you. When do we get the official t-shirts around here?
1: You have to go to the show, Seg.
0: Yeah.
3: No, I mean the EBN t-shirt.
1: They've been out for like 3 months.
3: So?
0: Seg, why? You know, they should have given Seg his. I'm sorry, man.
1: I don't even have one yet.
0: What the?
3: We only work here, but that's okay. Don't worry about anybody else.
1: I think the box is in the front. I think those are the t-shirts.
0: I wonder
3: that's swag out front. That's all. That goes to Chad, and he's a big shot vice president of sales.
0: He's going to take them all. And he's going to sell them on eBay.
1: Our amazing partners spent a lot of money to be a part of the show. So the swag is
0: it's fine.
1: Yeah, look, guys, a little thank you gift.
0: I got mine by donating blood. So I didn't even get mine. From the station. I got it from the blood. So anyhow, Seg.
1: And I think they still have the WEBN shirts at Hawksworth Blood Centers, right? They're still giving those out if you donate blood.
2: I suggest popping over there and just
1: doing it anyways.
2: Yes,
3: that's right.
1: Anyways, did you guys stay up for that game last night?
3: Rookie Sal Stewart homered in his third straight game, and the Reds beat the Cubs 7-5, taking 2-3 in the weekend series at Wrigley Field. Dane Myers, Tyler Stevenson, Hector Rodriguez all homered in the victory. Ellie De La Cruz left the game in the fifth inning after, check this out, left quad tightness. The Reds open up a homestand tonight with a first of three up against the Padres, who were swept over the weekend at Tampa Bay. Game time tonight is 6:40. Little League World Series, Japan on a walk-off bunt edges out Hamilton West Side 3-2, but
1: they did
3: nothing.
1: So good,
3: Hamilton West Side fourth overall in the International Series is not bad, boys.
1: Good job, Hamilton. We are proud of you, man.
3: Bengals update. Bengals got down to the 53-man roster yesterday. Among the cuts, quarterback out of St. X, Sean Clifford, former UC linebacker Jack Dingle, and also rookie tight end out of Moeller and UK, Josh Caddis. Also let go was Michael Tinsley and Charlie Jones. Among the roster roster guys that made it was wide receiver Dante Myers. He's the guy that was in the CFL, drove all night to get here.
1: Super cool.
3: And a tryout, worked his you-know-what off, and now he's in. And
1: you got to watch it on social media. It'll have you tearing up.
3: Seventh round pick out of Navy defensive tackle Landon Robinson also made the roster.
1: What do you guys think about that Dejan Love dude who faked being a 49ers player, scammed over two dozen women to give him money?
2: I saw this.
3: I was thinking about doing that years ago, but I didn't have the guts. No, I'm just kidding. I don't know. I mean,
1: if you
3: fall for that stuff, I mean,
1: you deserve that.
3: You have to go. How's this guy? I'd never, hear him play or never hear his name. You got to look up at the roster and go, wait a minute, there's something going on with this dude. He's out on the beach in a 49ers helmet.
1: Yeah, he's like at some playground wearing this helmet thing.
3: What football player would wear his helmet on the beach? Nobody.
1: And then they would
3: wear dark glasses and a hat and not be seen by anybody. But this, I'm thinking, what pro football player would go out on the beach with his helmet on?
1: Now, ladies of Cincinnati, listen up real quick, because I love you so much and I know that you're super smart. But if some dude tries to slide into your DM saying that he's catching passes from Joe Burrow, I need you to go to Bengals.com and look at that 53-man roster.
0: Good tip,
1: make
0: Sarah.
1: Sure that he's legit,
0: that's
1: okay?
0: Right. Don't fall for it.
1: Don't look at some guy in a helmet and thinking that he's playing in the jungle
0: People
1: every Sunday.
0: So gullible.
3: Over the weekend, IAL championship, Utah outguns the Cincinnati Slingers 62-59, but Slingers Sean King is the IAL Coach of the Year. College basketball, 2027 four-star wing Marcus Kerr is signed on to commit to Xavier. And golf, Scottie Scheffler wins $10 million, taking the tour championship, and he's the 2026 FedEx champion overall for a second time in his career.
1: He might win more than Tiger Woods overall.
3: He already did.
1: Has he really?
3: Yeah, $130 million to $120 million. He's already surpassed Tiger Woods.
1: Oh, as far as like how much he's made.
3: Correct.
1: Damn.
3: Major upset last night in the first round of the U.S. Open. The unranked Mariano Navate ousting 24-time champion Novak Djokovic in a 4-hour, 5-set marathon. Cincinnati's J.J. Wolf lost in his first round match in 4 sets. Today, Cincinnati's Peyton Stearns, Katie McNally, and Sloane Stephens all have singles matches. So there you go.
1: 5 hours. Busy now, that's time. Some stamina.
3: And rocking and rolling until Saturday, 9:05, right?
2: That's right. Can't wait.
1: You know, that'll be on Sunday, yeah. Sunday at 9 o'clock.
2: Yeah, Sunday. Good call.
3: Sorry.
2: That's fine.
1: He's ready to get that tarp down, you know?
3: Somebody said, somebody said it's Wednesday. Maybe you're setting them off three or four nights in a row.
1: People do start lining up early for this stuff, but please do not get downtown on Wednesday thinking that you're going to get a good spot. Your stuff is going to get thrown out, okay?
0: Hey, Seg, I want you to join us today. You should come out with the Boone County Rescue. Sarah and I are going out. We're going to shoot like a video that you'll see on social media later.
3: Yeah.
0: Why don't you come out on the boat with us?
3: You're going to get rescued?
0: Yeah, I don't really know.
1: We're going to throw Shroom overboard and see what happens.
0: It's possible. Okay. You know, I don't know. I might be taking a dip in the Ohio River. I don't know, man.
3: All right. Well, good luck to you. Have fun. You know what? Those folks are the greatest first responders like that.
0: Yep.
3: They risk life and limb to help you out and rescue you. God bless them.
1: Did you wear your swim trunks or what are you doing?
2: I did. Okay. I wore my swim trunks just in case I go overboard. Right. Okay.
1: I've been in that water before. It's really not that bad. I had to pee. I had too much to drink and we were out in the middle of nowhere and I couldn't get back in time to
2: pee. You gotta do what you gotta do, man.
3: When nature calls, 102.7 WEBN.
4: 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South Bend 75 is building out of Lachlan and now getting heavier into downtown. New problem. Near 7th Street, an accident has the right lanes blocked off. Had a broken down at the 6th Street ramp earlier. Northbound 75, brake lights Buttermilk to Kyle's. Northbound 471, backs past Memorial. Chuck Ingram with traffic.
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0: Shine Down Sound of Madness on WEBN. It's Shroom and Sarah. Look, Sarah Lee, I got to sound off about something, man.
1: Uh-oh.
0: Oh, gosh. It's back. The woodpecker. It's returned.
2: This is
0: so annoying. This is the third woodpecker that has pecked a hole into the side of my house, and they are destructive. If you went through this, you know they're hard to get rid of. I've tried everything. You know, Dave, our engineer, was just in here recently, and he was saying that I need to hang, like, CDs or whatever around the hole, which because it makes reflections when the sun hits it, and I get that. But I've kind of already tried that. I had a fishing pole out my window with Christmas ornaments that were on it that were shiny. You know what my neighbors probably thought? Like, what the hell? What is that?
1: I'm sure they think that every time they look over at your house.
0: Yeah, right? What's going on at that guy's house, man? What a trip. But anyhow, it doesn't work. I'm telling you, it does not work. So then my son texts me on Sunday morning, and he's like, Dad, I got fantastic news, being all sarcastic. The woodpecker's back. I'm like, no. So I run outside and look around the corner. There's the little bastard peeking his head out. I'm going to have to take care of it, man. Nothing works. If you have a tip, you can let me know. 513-749-1027. We always love hearing from you. Call us up. Sarah, you want to come over and strangle the woodpecker's neck?
1: You know what? I'm good. I'm good. I'm glad that the pecker problem is yours and not mine.
0: Thank you very much, Sarah. I appreciate it. You can also call us up. Let us know what you got into this weekend. Let's talk fireworks. 513-749-1027. Yes.

0: 1027 WEBN at Schroman. Sarah, who's this?
1: This is Anthony.
0: What's up, Anthony?
1: I was just wanting to ask if you had any, you had like 4 tickets laying around. My wife seen that you had no contest up this morning, so she's going to make me go down to Sawyer Point and stand on the wall at 7 o'clock in the afternoon Saturday.
2: Saturday?
0: Oh, man.
2: What do you get there so early?
0: He's going to get in line so he can get...
1: You got to be the first one in line to get a good spot on the wall.
2: Dude, where do you plan on setting up at?
1: Right between the 4th and 5th. We got a little group of people we go with every year.
0: Okay.
1: And they try to get the same spot every year for the last 10 years.
2: Oh, man.
1: We've pretty much got the same spot, all except for the year that you didn't have the fireworks down there.
2: Oh, the COVID year. Yeah, that year was annoying.
3: Yeah, we did it at the racetrack, for those that don't remember.
2: Now, how many years have you been going to the fireworks? We're celebrating 50. How many of those have you been to?
1: 5 before my son was born. My son's 10 now, so... about 16 of them all together, except for the one with COVID.
2: Nice.
0: All right.
2: Now, after you set up your crap, what do you do all day? What do you do for 8 hours?
1: One person sits there, and then we walk around.
0: Yeah, you stop by and you see us.
1: The other person, and then somebody else walks around.
0: All right. Well, if you're getting down there early, there's lots to do down there. That's true. I mean, we love it.
2: Yeah.
0: Stop by and see us as we're broadcasting live starting at noon from the Serpentine Wall. I mean, we always love meeting you guys face to face. So make sure you pop over and say hey to us.
1: Oh, we always see you.
0: Yeah, right.
1: We actually signed our banner last year. One of our friends pass away.
2: Oh, wait, remember that.
0: Remember you, Anthony?
2: Yeah.
0: Well, please stop over again. Yeah, we'll sign anything you want us to sign. And, it's always great talking to you.
2: Dude, last year I signed a baby. That memory popped up. Yep, Some dude handed me his kid.
0: Yep.
2: He was like fresh out, man. I think he was maybe a month old. And I'm like, I'm signing this onesie.
0: Isn't that trippy?
2: Yes.
0: I once signed a pregnant woman's belly. And then the next year after the baby was born, I signed the baby, too. It's weird. They have us. That's the craziest
2: it's
0: thing,
2: the best
0: Sarah.
2: Day ever. I'm
0: but we love it. And we love meeting you guys face to face. So and the fact that so many of you get down there early. And the thing that blows my mind right now on our Facebook page, we have a lot of people sharing of their memorabilia of different stuff throughout the years, from shirts to mugs to tattoos.
2: It's really cool. Oh, yeah, the leg tats.
0: There are a lot of WEBN tattoos. Tons of them. Uh-huh. It's just, to work for this radio station and see stuff like that, it just makes us so proud. I mean, it's an honor to work here. This station's a staple in this city and just... In general, hey, there's Tom Brenneman out there. Hey Tommy,
2: it's our buddy Tom. Hey. We'll have to bring him in here in a little bit.
0: We got to do that. But anyhow, Anthony, thanks for the call. And make sure you stop over and you see us, all right?
1: Yeah, no problem, buddy.
2: All right, we'll see you on Sunday, Anthony.
1: All right, see you.
2: Bye.
0: 1027 WEBN.
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5: Southbound 75 are working with a new accident heading into the Laughlin split. It's going to add to what was already slow through Laughlin and then slow again into downtown with a wreck at 7th. Inbound 74 backs to North Bend. West 275 heavy 5 mile to New Richmond. Chuck Ingram with traffic.
6: 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Which is exactly why we have frogs, toad rage, traffic here at every hour. 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
1: Oh, speaking of the Bengals, taking a family of four to a game is not as expensive as it is to go to other NFL stadium shroom.
0: That's good to hear.
1: Now, the average cost for an NFL game for a family of four, what do you think that it is, according to this article that's out?
0: I mean, I would say $500.
1: Ooh, you wish. $1,475.
0: Ooh, gross.
1: And 85 cents.
0: Oh, man.
1: Now, they have factored in four general admission tickets, two beers, two soft drinks, four hot dogs, and a parking spot.
0: Oh, well, I forgot about all that, but still, I was way off. That's pricey.
1: Yeah, it's not the 90s anymore.
0: And those are nosebleed seats?
1: Just general admission, way up top in section 300, if you know, you know. Now, tickets are now averaging about $340 a ticket.
0: That's tough. I mean, in today's world, I mean, I don't know.
1: That's why we saw so many. When my husband and I went to that preseason game, the final one at the Jungle, we saw a lot of kids. I feel like there were more kids there than adults. And I told him, I said, that's because it's so damn expensive to bring the whole family out to a game. I'm like, so you got to take advantage of those preseason prices. I mean, we got our tickets for like $20 a pop.
0: That's not bad at all.
1: So, yeah, I'm sure to bring a family of four to a preseason was, well under $200 if you can do it.
0: That makes sense. And the kids want to run around a lot of times. I mean, they're not always paying attention. So, you're like, you want to give your kids that experience of being at the stadium, at the game.
1: Exactly.
0: You save some money. So that's a good tip. And
1: And
0: it's also good to see that the Bengals won all three preseason games for the first time in like 20 years.
1: Went 3-0. Woo! I feel like that's a good sign.
0: I think so.
1: Out of 32 teams, the Bengals are coming in at number 13 overall. Which stadium do you think is the cheapest one in the NFL?
0: Oh, man. I don't know. Cleveland?
1: Cleveland Browns.
0: Is it? All right. Wow. Go me.
1: Ranking in at the cheapest, coming in at $823 for a family of four. Still very, very pricey.
0: All right.
1: That's why you got to find the kids a sitter and...
0: Yeah, good plan.
1: And where do you think is the most expensive place to see a game?
0: Probably, Gillette Stadium. I don't know.
1: Buffalo Bills. They're the most expensive one.
0: $2,100.93,
1: Highmark Stadium.
0: Okay, that's what it is. Sorry, I was thinking New York, but anyhow.
1: Yeah.
0: Gotcha.
1: So we're doing all right here in Cincinnati. But a lot of people, they pay to see Joe Burrow, man. And I think for those preseason games, I mean, I saw a lady on TikTok, brought her kid who was like not even 2 years old. She's like, he doesn't know if Joe Burrow's out there or not.
0: Right. Just tell him he is. He won't know a difference.
1: He's got his little foam finger on in his Joe Burrow jersey. Like, go Joe. I mean, it's all about making the memories,
0: and then
1: right?
0: There's those other kids that are too busy looking at their damn phones.
1: Exactly.
0: Get off your phone, you little brat. Leave those kids
1: at home. But whatever your vibe is, there is a mini to match it at I-71 at Stewart or at CincinnatiMini.com.
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0: You know what we're going to smell on Sunday? The fireworks. They are coming. Do you like the smell of Rozzy's fireworks when it's all said and done and that smoke's lingering? You take a big whiff of it, Sarah.
1: It is one of those things where, like, you think of certain smells. Like, what's something weird that you enjoy the smell of? Like, I do love the smell of fireworks.
0: Yes.
1: You know, like, I feel like most people do. But, like, is there something weird that you like the smell of? Gasoline is one of them.
0: Gasoline is one, yeah.
1: Like, I like the smell of my wiener dog's paws.
0: I don't really know. That's a great question. I mean, there's... That is weird. What the heck?
1: I know. I am weird.
0: What they smell like?
1: They're like little Fritos. Warm Fritos.
0: What the hell? Why would a dog's paws smell like Fritos? You know what? The next time I see Minnie, would it be appropriate? Would I be allowed to smell Minnie's paws?
1: I don't think she wants you to touch her little hands.
0: Okay, fine, Sarah,
1: She's very sensitive to that sort of thing.
0: I won't then. Jeez. You know, I ended up seeing a movie over the weekend. I went to see The Dog Stars, and I saw it on Screen X. Look, I want to tell you more about the movie and what I thought about that new ScreenX experience coming up next. Right now, a band that you can see right here in Cincinnati, Godsmack. They're coming, PNC Pavilion, on Wednesday, October 21st. 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

0: 1027 WEBN is Shroom and Sarah. Good morning, lunatics. Over the weekend, Sarah, I went to see the movie The Dog Stars. Have you seen the trailer for that?
1: I've seen the trailer, and I saw your photo from that cool movie theater that you were at.
0: Oh, yeah. Let me tell you, this was quite the experience. I've been looking forward to seeing this movie for a while. I mean, it's got an all-star cast with Jacob Elordi, you got Margaret Qualley, and you got Josh Brolin. I'm sure you probably know every one of those actors. Now, look, I'm a big fan of post-apocalyptic movies. Most of them are zombie films, right?
1: Yeah,
0: makes sense. This one, sure, there's a virus that spreads, and most of the world dies. However, no zombies are needed. No zombies at all. And this movie has become one of my favorite post-apocalyptic movies of them all.
1: Just like a movie about surviving this new world?
0: Basically,
1: interesting.
0: Yes.
1: Okay.
0: And the acting in it sells it. The way it's shot, Ridley Scott is the director. I know a lot of people know who he is. And the way I saw it, I got to say this really quick. This was the best movie experience of my life. I kid you not. I went to see it in Screen X, which is brand new. It just opened up at the Liberty Center at B&B Theaters. And
1: this kind of looks like the Sphere out in Las Vegas. It's like an immersive movie experience with a screen all around you.
0: You got it. It's so cool. However, it doesn't show it all the movie. It's like it seamlessly flows. So it broadcasts some of the movie on the side walls.
1: Mm-hmm.
0: And it does it, like I said, seamlessly. It's not the entire time. It comes and goes when it's appropriate with the scene. And I didn't think it was distracting at all. It's perfect. I didn't find myself like looking over there to see it really. I mean, occasionally. It's like it hits your peripheral vision just perfectly to immerse you into the movie in an incredible way that you have to experience, Sarah.
1: Yeah.
0: It's awesome.
1: Well, I told you I want to see Whale Fall there when that movie comes out in October. There are just certain movies that you got to go see in the theater. And like a cool experience like that, just this just kind of makes sense for that.
0: They showed the full trailer this time, like a longer trailer for Whale Fall. And it, I'm telling you, it got me even more excited
1: it,
0: Sarah.
1: Yeah,
0: we
1: so
0: gotta
1: jealous.
0: Go. We gotta go on a double date for
1: we're
0: that.
1: We're doing
0: I
1: it.
0: I told my wife, you know, look, I think that we're gonna go with Sarah and JD. We're gonna go see this movie. She's down. So
1: really,
0: yeah, she said she'd do it.
1: Can she make Buckeyes?
0: Yes.
1: Dude, you know what? Shroom's wife makes Buckeyes, and they are so good. I'm like, I'll snack
0: thanks,
1: on those
0: Sarah.
1: During the movie.
0: If you want some Buckeyes, you can email me, shroom@WEBN.com. I'll even personally deliver them. Speaking of that, I have some Buckeyes in our fridge, actually the freezer here at work, and I had to put somebody's name on them. It's somebody who ordered them, and I'm praying that nobody steals them.
1: Oh, because that's happened here before.
0: Yeah, it will. Mark
1: my
0: words.
1: That's how good they are. People steal.
0: Well, I'll definitely bring some. I'm looking forward to that. Right now, let's give you a check of traffic. It's 1027 WEBM. What you got, Chuck?
2: 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Heavy traffic continues southbound 71 over a 15-minute delay. Fields Erdl down to Red Bank. Westbound 275, a slow go from before 5 Mile to the New Richmond ramp. Northbound 471's backing to Grand. Inbound 74 past Montana. Report of a wreck on the top deck of the Western Hills Viaduct. Chuck Ingram with traffic.
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0: September 3rd at Megacore Pavilion Outdoor. 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

0: 1027 WEBN. Sarah Lee, she ever play one of those Guitar Hero games, a rock band?
1: When I was in college, so that was a long time ago.
0: But weren't they always so fun playing those? I mean, they're great for parties, jamming out with your friends. I loved it. It's a music game. Well, I'm happy to announce that there's a new rhythm video game that's on the way from the, I don't know if it's from the makers of Guitar Hero or not. Well, it's made by Red Octane. Anyhow, but that's beside the point. It's called Stage Tour, and I was looking at the track listing of some of the songs you'll be able to perform. They've got Weezer on there. They've got Slipknot, Rolling Stones, Radiohead, Muse. The Rolling Stones on there as well. The game's going to be out in December.
1: See, I don't need to get addicted to this again. This took so this took up so much of my time in college. And I'm like, if I start playing this thing again, like, I don't think I'll ever leave the basement.
0: It's amazing you ended up graduating, right? Any of us.
1: Right, barely. Barely got by, but still got it done.
0: Red Hot Chili Peppers now, WEBN.

0: Yo, 1027 WEBN. Who's this?
1: This is Dr. Strange. Anyway, I heard you complain about your woodpecker situation.
0: Hey, we're talking about this the last hour. I've got another woodpecker making a hole in my house. You got a tip for me?
1: Yeah, I looked it up on a machine there in this place called World Tech Outlet. Has these ultrasonic woodpecker repellers. I'm serious.
2: Hold on. What's it called? I got to Google this real quick.
0: Make sure he's telling the truth. Yeah, let's see.
2: Dr. Strange says to go to what? World Pecker what?
1: World Tech Outlet is the name of the company. 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
2: oh, my God, Shroom. 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
0: Okay, but you know what? Listen.
2: This is interesting.
0: Listen, I already have a strobe light and we have WEBN. So why don't I just hook up a speaker, blast WEBN and the strobe light going? That should take care of it. All right?
2: Do you want this thing gone or not? I would say $49.99 to save your house is pretty good.
1: Look up their site there, and you'll see the testimony of people, what they tried. And anyway, try it out.
2: It's on sale, Shroom. It used to be $100. Yeah, thank you, buddy.
0: Oh, boy. Right, well, I appreciate that. Thank you very much. I'll give it a shot, but I don't have high hopes.
2: One lady says, I am delighted with this purchase. It works very effectively. No need to spend money on all the other stuff here. Yeah, there's plenty of testimonies on here, Shroom.
0: I'm sure they're all fake. I don't believe it. You know what? By the time it arrives,
2: it's got 5 stars.
0: Does it have fast shipping? Because by the time it comes in the mail, the hole is going to be enormous.
2: Oh, dude, I'm sure you could get this thing overnighted. No problem.
0: All right. Well, maybe I'll try it. I've tried everything, but I haven't tried like the supersonic waves to like, you know, blast the little bastard away.
2: This is awesome. We did tell the people to call up and give their recommendation. So here you go. Yeah, World Tech Outlet.
0: All right. Thanks for the tip, Lunatic. Appreciate it. 1027 WEBN.
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4: Highway traffic beginning to settle down a bit. Southbound on 75, slow in and out of Lachlan, but they cleared the accident near Cooper. Northbound 75, brake lights from Buttermilk. Crews continue to work with a wreck on the top deck of the Western Hills Viaduct. That's backing traffic towards Grant. Chuck Ingram with traffic.
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0: 1027 WEBN, we're Cincinnati's rock station. Shroom and Sarah.
1: Well, Shroom, this dad is calling it vulgar and completely unacceptable after what he saw on his doorbell camera the other day.
0: Oh, no.
1: So a family had ordered some food through DoorDash. The dad gets the notification that the driver was at the door, looks outside and sees a dude completely naked. The driver just standing there in his skivvies.
0: What?
1: I don't know.
0: He must have been hot.
1: Anyway, obviously, the family says, we don't want this food anymore. Ended up throwing it all away, of course.
0: What a waste.
1: Well, what if his, you know what, had touched it?
0: Nah, it's fine.
1: Do you want some dude's stuff rubbing all over your bags of food?
0: Okay.
1: You're a germaphobe,
0: That's
1: Shroom.
0: True. Now that I think about it, I would have done the same exact thing. I would have pitched it.
1: I don't want your hot dog on my cheeseburger.
0: Whoa. Watch out. It's too early for that.
1: It's never too early for hot dog jokes. Now, DoorDash is saying we do not tolerate this behavior. Refunded the dad his money from the order. But yeah, this video, it is really weird. I mean, the dude really is standing there completely naked. He drops the food off. And you know how they get their cell phone out to take the photo for the proof?
0: Sure.
1: Like, I dropped it off. Well, that's what he's seen doing on camera. Acting completely normal, nonchalant about the fact that he's butt-ass naked, and then just walks away naked.
0: Oh, my goodness.
1: I mean, he didn't do anything else. It's not like That's he just strange. Stood there for an extended period of time, but it's almost like this had to have been a dare, right?
0: It's either that or drugs. One or the other,
1: exactly.
0: Right?
1: Exactly. Maybe both.
0: I don't know. He's drunk. I mean, that's crazy. Now, I wonder how many people would have wanted to invite him in. They're like, oh, good, it's like a Chippendale all of a sudden. Come on in.
1: These are the type of videos that we research at night. Not the type of situations that we want our family involved in when we're just trying to eat our dinner. But yeah, so I guess DoorDash refunded the money and like issued a whole apology and everything like that. And they're like, if you ever see this, call us up. We do not tolerate this type of stuff.
0: That is crazy. Yeah, luckily.
1: I'm like, first of all, I'm going to record it, make fun of it on social media, talk about it on air. Then we'll get back to you, DoorDash. But yeah, have you ever had any type of like wild experiences like this where someone has come to your house, maybe completely naked or done anything as a dare?
0: Luckily not, but I myself... I've gotten naked many a time.
1: Was this you? I've seen the video. You guys don't look anything alike.
0: I have... Okay, good. It wasn't me, Sarah, but no, that's the reason I don't drink anymore is the truth. And long story short, when I would get a lot of alcohol in me, I'd end up naked at parties, running around. It happened numerous times, and I'm not talking just in my underwear either, guys. I don't know what it was.
1: Yeah, don't make the headlines, Shroom. Stay out of those headlines.
0: That was a long time ago, more than 18 years ago.
1: Thank God. So,
0: don't worry.
1: But whatever your vibe is, for my sake, I'm really glad that you're sober, Shroom.
0: I'm completely clothed right now.
1: I don't need you running in here in your naked skivvies.
0: Okay.
1: I am enjoying this like luau look from you today.
0: Thanks.
1: Like we're going out on this boat thing to make sure that the water is safe. And Shroom is dressed like he's ready for a luau. I appreciate it.
0: Let's talk more about that coming up here and what we're doing today. It's going to be some fun. I'm ready.
1: Yeah. So there's a mini to match all of it at I-71 at Stewart or at CincinnatiMini.com.
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0: 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If you

0: Sara Elise, how would you like to win a trip for two to Las Vegas?
1: I would love nothing more, Shroom. Well, I was drinking my coffee.
0: That's all right. Hey, bad news, though. You can't win a trip because you work here.
1: So unfair.
0: Yeah, it's our iHeartRadio Music Festival presented by Capital One. It's happening this September, which is, September's tomorrow?
1: Oh, my God, dude. Is actually September. Where the hell is the time going?
0: Coming up next, you'll get a keyword you text in to win this trip for two. Plus, we toss in $1,000. We'll also have St. Denison in sports, WEBN.

0: 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We're Cincinnati's rock station. It is fireworks week, man. Woo!
1: That's why Shroom has his party shirt on today. Looks like he's going to a luau.
0: You like my Hawaiian shirt, Seg Dennison?
2: Thank you. Oh, look what's under it. I'm really proud
3: of
2: this.
3: Watch it now. Watch it
2: now.
3: Oh, my God.
1: Why are you stripping?
2: What does my shirt say?
1: Yeah. Third Eye Blind getting ready for a big concert on Thursday night.
3: Free swag and everything.
0: Ready.
3: Look at you.
0: When do we get the
3: official t-shirts around here?
1: You have to go to the show, Seg.
0: Yeah.
3: I mean the EBN t-shirt. They've been
1: out for like 3 months.
3: So?
0: Seg, what? You know, they should have given Seg
3: Thank you. I'm sorry, man.
1: I don't even have one yet.
0: What the?
3: We only work here, but that's okay. Don't worry about anybody else.
1: I think the box is in the front. I think those are the t-shirts.
3: That's swag out front. That's all. That goes to Chad. What? And he's a big shot vice president of sales.
0: He's going to take them all. Exactly. He's going to sell them on eBay.
1: Our amazing partners spent a lot of money to be a part of the show. So the swag is
0: fine.
1: Little thank you gift.
0: I got mine by donating blood. So I didn't even get mine. That's how I got it from the station. I got there it from the blood. So anyhow, SAG.
1: And I think they still have the WEBN shirts at Hawksworth Blood Centers, right? They're still giving those out if you donate blood.
2: I suggest popping over there and just
1: doing it anyways.
2: Yeah,
3: that's right.
1: Anyways, did you guys stay up for that game last night?
3: Rookie Sal Stewart homered in his third straight game, and the Reds beat the Cubs 7-5, taking 2 of 3 in the weekend series at Wrigley Field. Dane Myers, Tyler Stevenson, Hector Rodriguez all homered in the victory. Ellie De La Cruz left the game in the fifth inning. You have to check this out. Left quad tightness. The Reds open up a homestand tonight with a 1-3 up against the Padres, who were swept over the weekend at Tampa Bay. Game time tonight is 6:40. Little League World Series, Japan on a walk-off bunt edges out Hamilton Westside 3-2. But
1: they did so good,
3: Hamilton Westside, fourth overall in the International Series. That's not bad, boys. Good job, Hamilton.
1: We are proud of you, man.
3: Bengals update. Bengals got down to the 53-man roster yesterday. Among the cuts, quarterback out of St. X, Sean Clifford, former UC linebacker Jack Dingle, and also rookie tight end out of Moeller and UK, Josh Caddis. Also let go was Michael Tinsley and Charlie Jones. Among the roster roster guys that made it was wide receiver Dante Myers. He's the guy that was in the CFL, drove all night to get here.
1: Super cool.
3: And a tryout, worked his you-know-what off. And now he's in. And
1: you got to watch it on social media. It'll have you tearing up.
3: Seventh round pick out of Navy defensive tackle Landon Robinson also made the roster.
1: What do you guys think about that Dejon Love dude who faked being a 49ers player, scammed over two dozen women to give him money?
2: I saw this.
3: I was thinking about doing that years ago, but I didn't have the guts. I'm just kidding. I don't know. I mean,
1: if you fall
3: for that stuff, I mean, you deserve that. You have to go. How's this guy? I'd never, hear him play or never hear his name. You got to look up at the roster and go, wait a minute, there's something going on with this dude. He's out on the beach in a 49ers helmet.
1: Yeah, he's like at some playground wearing this helmet thing.
3: What football player would wear his helmet on the beach? Nobody.
1: And then they would wear dark
3: glasses and a hat and not be seen by anybody. But this, I'm thinking, what pro football player would go out on the beach with his helmet on?
1: Now, ladies of Cincinnati, listen up real quick, because I love you so much and I know that you're super smart. But if some dude tries to slide into your DM saying that he's catching passes from Joe Burrow, I need you to go to Bengals.com and look at that 53-man roster.
0: Good tip,
1: Make
0: Sarah.
1: Sure that he's legit,
0: that's
1: okay?
0: Right. Don't fall for it.
1: Don't look at some guy in a helmet and
2: that
1: thinking that he's playing in the jungle every Sunday.
0: People are so gullible.
3: Over the weekend, IAL championship, Utah outguns the Cincinnati Slingers 62-59, but Slingers Sean King is the IAL Coach of the Year. College basketball, 2027 four-star wing Marcus Kerr is signed on to commit to Xavier. And golf, Scottie Scheffler wins $10 million, taking the tour championship, and he's the 2026 FedEx champion overall for a second time in his career.
1: He might win more than Tiger Woods overall.
3: He already did.
1: Has he really?
3: Yeah, $130 million to $120 million. He's already surpassed Tiger Woods.
1: Oh, as far as like how much he's made.
3: Correct.
1: Damn.
3: Major upset last night in the first round of the U.S. Open. The unranked Mariano Navate ousting 24-time champion Novak Djokovic in a 4-hour, 5-set marathon. Cincinnati's J.J. Wolf lost in his first round match in 4 sets. Today, Cincinnati's Peyton Stearns, Katie McNally, and Sloane Stephens all have singles matches. So there you go.
1: 5 hours. Busy now that's time. Some stamina.
3: And rocking and rolling until Saturday, 9:05, right?
2: That's right. Can't wait.
1: You know, that'll be on Sunday. Yeah, Sunday at 9 o'clock.
2: Yeah, Sunday. Good call.
3: Sorry.
2: That's fine.
1: He's ready to get that tarp down, you know?
3: Somebody said somebody said it's Wednesday. Maybe you're setting them off three or four nights in a row.
1: People do start lining up early for this stuff, but please do not get downtown on Wednesday thinking that you're going to get a good spot. Your stuff is going to get thrown out, okay?
0: Hey, Seg, I want you to join us today. You should come out with the Boone County Rescue. Sarah and I are going out. We're going to shoot like a video that you'll see on social media later.
3: Yeah.
0: Why don't you come out on the boat with us?
3: You're going to get rescued?
0: Yeah, I don't really
1: know. We're going to throw Shroom overboard and see what happens.
0: It's possible. Okay. You know, I don't know. I might be taking a dip in the Ohio River. I don't know, man.
3: All right. Well, good luck to you. Have fun. You know what? Those folks are the greatest first responders like that.
0: Yep.
3: They risk life and limb to help you out and rescue you.
2: We're going to be in
1: amazing.
3: God bless them.
1: Did you wear your swim trunks or what are you doing?
2: I did. Okay. I wore my swim trunks just in case, I go overboard,
1: I've been in that water before. It's really not that bad. I had to pee. I had too much to drink and we were out in the middle of nowhere and I couldn't get back in time to
0: pee. You got
1: to
0: do what you got to do, man.
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6: There's a lot of sitting around and staring at an empty blue sky before we light up the night with the 50th Western and Southern WEBN fireworks. 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

0: Sunday, our Western and Southern WEBN fireworks. We're expecting to see all you lunatics there.
1: Dude, we just got this whole schedule of events for Saturday or Sunday. Yeah, it's Sunday.
0: Yeah, that's all right. It's Sunday, Sarah. I know. There's so much going on.
1: Dude, Mondays are rough. But yes, Sunday, our girl Katie sent over standing out here at 7 o'clock. It looks like the St. Elizabeth Healthcare flag jump and skydive is happening to celebrate America turning 250. How cool is that?
0: That is very cool.
1: And I know everyone's going to have their phones out, so it looks like if you capture that whole thing happening, tag WEBN in it and St. Elizabeth Healthcare, you've got a shot at winning concert tickets. I don't know. That's standing out the most to me for Sunday's lineup. Yeah.
0: And I love seeing this. It says that St. Elizabeth Healthcare Edgewood making history of being named Greater Cincinnati's number one hospital for the first time and Kentucky's number one for the second consecutive year. Congratulations.
1: Oh, cool. That's actually where my sister works.
0: Oh, that's awesome.
1: I guess she's in good hands over there.
0: It's thanks to her that they won the award, probably.
1: Yeah. 100%.
0: Now, that's great, man. Mad respect to everybody that works in healthcare. Thank you for doing what you do.
1: Yeah, I don't know how you all do it. It's really incredible. And also, thank you to the Bellevue Vets for volunteering their baseball field for this whole landing. It's going to be a great day on Sunday. So much fun stuff going on, Shroom.
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0: 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What we got coming up next, Sarah Lease?
1: A local lady celebrating her birthday saying this one will never be topped. I'm super jealous of her. We're going to talk about it coming up on WEBN.
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0: 1027 WEBN Sunday. We blow the summer away at our Western and Southern WEBN fireworks. I am ready.
1: I know you've got your party shirt on.
0: I do. I'm getting ready to go out on that boat. We're going out on a boat. We're setting cruise. I thought it was a dinner cruise we're going on, isn't it?
1: I don't think this one has all the food and alcohol and fun. This is like serious stuff, Shroom.
0: Yes, that's right.
1: I think we have to learn like how to save people or something.
0: With the Boone County like fire and rescue. We're going to be out with them shooting a safety video. Well, are you sure they want us in charge of a safety demonstration?
1: Yeah, of all the people, I'm like, are you?
0: Anyhow, stay tuned for the video. We'll post it on our socials.
1: Aside from that, this Claremont County nurse is saying she celebrated her birthday. This one will not be topped, is her quote. Now, she's not identified in this. She's saying that she played the Keno game on her way to work. Chose the number 14 because it was for her birthday or something for her husband, and a number 26. And her $2 ticket ended up matching all 10 numbers $800,000 later.
0: Oh, happy birthday.
1: And she thought, she knew she won, I guess, but she didn't think it was that much money.
0: She probably thought, oh, it's $800. Right. You hear that a lot. Can you imagine? Then you go.
1: Oh, my God. Dude, this is life-changing. So I guess after taxes, she's going to be taking home $586,000. Hey, that's still a nice chunk of change. That's not good in the retirement. Take care of some bills.
0: What's the most you ever won in the lottery? Like a scratch-off ticket or something?
1: A dollar.
0: Yeah. Yeah. And then are you like what I do a lot? You win the dollar and then you just never, ever go turn it in. You lose the ticket or some crap.
1: So I get it every year. My grandma, she puts them in our stockings every year for Christmas.
0: Fun.
1: Like we get a strip of tickets. And yeah, we all usually win like a buck or two.
0: Okay.
1: And then somehow they get thrown away in all the wrapping. And I'm like, hey, where's my dollar?
0: That's what always
1: going
0: happens.
1: Through the trash, moving bows and wrapping and boxes over. There's my ticket.
0: That's funny.
1: But the lady is saying that she's going to be paying some bills, including paying off her house, taking care of the car payments. And she goes, this is going to give me a fresh start.
0: Good for her.
1: It's got to feel so good, man.
0: Maybe she can help pay off some of our bills, Sarah Lise.
1: No, that
0: would
1: be
0: nice.
1: Yeah.
0: That's the other thing that'd be awful about winning the lottery, because then you hear that instantly, everybody's hitting you up for money.
1: Dude, you hear from people you've not talked to in 10 years. You're like, I've not seen you since my graduation party. Get the hell out of here.
0: Girl, hey, if you won like $1 million, would you quit this job and be like, Shroom, see you later, man?
1: No.
0: Yay!
1: First of all, it's not enough money to quit.
0: Okay.
1: Second of all, I like being here.
0: Jesus, how much money do you need, Sarah? God.
1: You need more than that to just quit.
0: You're an expensive girl. That's for sure.
1: I'm going to have to work until I'm 90. I know it.
0: Say a prayer for JD. You're draining his wallet.
1: Oh, Lord. But whatever your vibe is, there is a mini to match it at I-71 at Stewart or at CincinnatiMini.com.
0: Well, I'll catch you tomorrow, lunatics, if Sarah and I don't drown.
1: Yeah, Shroom is going into the river. I don't think I'm going to do that today. Unless there's alcohol involved. I need alcohol to get into the Ohio.
0: Well, I'm going to stop by and get some Pabst Blue Ribbon for you on the way there. Is that your drink of choice?
1: 1027 WEBN. We'll talk to you tomorrow.

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Yeah, I hardly noticed it's Monday. 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
1: Hello. Good morning. Can you play good anything morning. From Five Finger Death Punch? Thank you so
0: sure.
1: much. Good rest of your day.
0: We'll do that after Guns N' Roses. Doing their best Bob Dylan impersonation. 1027 WEBN.

trimmed down their roster to 53 players yesterday, and they're counting down to the opener. Regular season opener. September 13th, 2 weeks from yesterday. Hosting the Tampa Bay Buccaneers over at Paycor. So excited. 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

final day of August. And we're looking at mostly sunny skies. It's going to be hot this week. August wraps up, but that August weather not leaving yet. Mid-90s straight through the week. And then by the time the holiday weekend gets here, we'll go into the 80s. Perfect timing for all of our fireworks festivities. 1027 WEBN, it's STP.

Reds taking 2 out of 3 from the Chicago Cubs to wrap up a very long road trip. They are coming back home to host the San Diego Padres. And tonight's matchup, 6:40 first pitch, we're sending Brady Singer to the mound. WEBN.

FC Cincinnati was shut out 4-0 at Nashville over the weekend. Ouch. Now, Nashville is the number one team in the East, but woof. We'd gone four games without a loss. So that snapped that. We're going to host DC United coming up this Saturday. 102.7 WEBN, it's Bergie.

from the Bengals starting their season. The Bearcats, though, we are just days away. Their season opener is their home opener. Going to be hosting Boston College this Saturday, 3:30. So excited. WEVN.

Netflix releasing half an hour of Grand Theft Auto 6, the latest edition of that game, comes out November. But late last week, they released 27 minutes of in-game content. Just to give us a little teaser. It'll be out for Xbox and PlayStation November the 19th. 1027 WEBN.

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1: What we've got here is failure to communicate. Some men you just can't reach. So you get what we had here last week, which is the way he wants it. Well, he gets it.

0: what's going on today?
1: Hey, Ali, how's it going?
0: Fantastic.
1: My name's JD.
0: What's up, man?
1: Can you play some Ozzy?
0: Yeah.
1: Mr. Crowley? I appreciate it. Have a good day.
0: Appreciate you. 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

0: Tennessee's governor has announced his intention to name the Nashville International Airport after Dolly Parton. 102.7 WEVN Governor Lee spoke with Dolly's team about that proposal this week, with her team expressing appreciation for the support and the honor. And they added that they're touched by the idea and open to continuing the conversation. And the governor said it's fitting that the Nashville International Airport would bear the name of the state's favorite daughter and greet travelers with the enduring legacy of Dolly's music, her generosity, her faith, and her kindness. Absolutely. That's a no-brainer. WEBN.
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Reds coming off a very long road trip, and they were able to take 2 out of 3 from the Cubs over the weekend. 3 straight series on the road. They're back to host the Padres for a few starting tonight. 700 WLW has all the action.

The nation of Curaçao won the Little League World Series yesterday. So the winner in the U.S. bracket was Nevada. And they lost to Curaçao yesterday, 11-2. Nevada was also the runner-up last year. They lost to Taiwan in the championship game. WEBN.

1027 WEBN, and have at an underdog story for NASCAR this weekend when Ryan Preece won. He overcame a 30-plus point deficit to steal that final spot in the chase by winning the Coke Zero Sugar 400 at Daytona over the weekend, knocking Shane Van Gisbergen out of the chase. So Preece and 15 other drivers will start their quest for the title at Darlington this weekend. WEBN.

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And coming up after Temple of the Dog, an opportunity for you to win a trip for two to our iHeartRadio Music Festival in Vegas, which is coming up in less than 3 weeks, and pick up $1,000. 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

0: 1027 WEVN. We're kicking off Booms Day weekend, which obviously ends with the 50th Western and Southern WEVN fireworks. Third Eye Blind is helping us get it going on Thursday. Megacore Pavilion outdoor tickets, $10.27. Yes, there are some VIP ones as well. Get all those details. 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
1: Without it, you might arrive at the 50th Western and Southern WEBN fireworks a day late, which is exactly why we have frogs, toad rage, traffic here at every hour.

using less cash these days, but it turns out we're using a lot less cash these days, according to a Pew Research study. We'll talk about that next. 1027 WEBN, it's Five Finger.

0: 1027 WEBN, and there's a new study from the Pew Research Center that says that 42% of us, 42% of U.S. adults say that we never use cash for purchases in a whole week, in a typical week. That survey found that only 12% say that we use it for typical weekly purchases. Higher earning Americans tend to be more cashless than lower earning people, but 42% of us don't use one in a typical, don't use cash in a typical week. Damn, WEBN.
1: 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Come witness the sky scream. Sunday, September 6th, it's the biggest blast in America. Thanks to Western and Southern and the Detonation Station. 1027 WEBN.
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1027 WEBN, and we're counting down to the kickoff of the Bengals season 2 weeks from yesterday. The 53-man roster was due yesterday, and we'll kick off the season against the Bucks in two Sundays right here on WEBN, your home for the Bengals.

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1027 WEBN. Here we go. It's fireworks week. You ready? I'm ready. I've got a lot of fireworks information to pass along to you. We'll get to it this afternoon and throughout the week, too. Tom Petty, EBN.

0: Sum 41, Landmines on WEBN. Hi, I'm Dents. Thursday night, we're kicking off Booms Day weekend at Megacorp Pavilion with Third Eye Blind. The show is nearly sold out. 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

0: 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We've invited some legendary voices, some blasts from WEBN past, to join us in the Lunatic Legacy Lounge. 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It's going to be located right next to the broadcast stage on Sunday. I wonder who all's going to be in there. We'll find out this weekend. My name is Dan. I'm going to play a Godsmack next on EBN.
1: 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Southbound 7175 after Turfway, the left three lanes are blocked off from an accident. Traffic stop and go from Buttermilk Pike, up to an hour's worth of delays getting through there. And on Princeton Pike, another accident at Kemper Road. Crews are directing traffic around the area. I'm Eddie Zellick with traffic.

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My name is Dance. Thanks for hanging out this afternoon. It's fireworks week. Disturbed. I will not break.

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0: 1027 WEBN. Last week, we lost the legendary Dolly Parton at the age of 80. The day after she passed away, last Wednesday, she was the most streamed artist in the world. Not surprised by this, with 79.9 million on-demand streams of her songs. What song do you think was number one? Yeah, of course, Jolene, with 4 million streams. That was followed by 9 to 5, Islands in the Stream, and I Will Always Love You. She was obviously loved by so many. There's been so many great tributes for her over the last week. I'm Dent. I'm going to get us back to the rock next on EBN.
1: 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There is still an accident on Princeton Pike over at Kemper Road. Traffic right now being directed around that area, so if you can avoid it in the meantime, that would be the best. Eastbound Norwood Lateral, there's also an accident between Montgomery Road and 71. Traffic slow from Redding Road. I'm Eddie Zellick with traffic.
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going to be excited to see some videos from Metallica's residency at the Sphere. Those shows begin on October 1st, so we're not too far off. Hi, I'm Dense. It's an hour of nonstop rock thanks to Unique Boutique. 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

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It's an hour nonstop rock. Last week, a member of Bad Wolves quit the band over a dispute over plans to release a cover of Dolly Parton's Jolene. He says that several band members asked their label not to release it after she passed away because they feared it would look like they were trying to cash in on her passing. The label moved ahead anyway, so he has quit the band. Song came out today. Proceeds are set to benefit Dolly Parton's Imagination Library. Bad Wolves, WEBN.

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I'm going to play a Creed, and then you're going to have a chance to win $1,000 and a trip to Vegas for our iHeartRadio Music Festival. 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

0: 1027 WEBN. What do you think about this guy who scammed these women out of their money? He was pretending to be a San Francisco 49ers wide receiver. He convinced women that he'd invest money on their behalf into legitimate business vehicles. Also, several of the women were duped into believing they were in romantic relationships with this guy. So far, 26 victims of the scam have been identified by the FBI. He scammed these women out of $1.3 million. He was arrested while traveling to Boise, Idaho to allegedly meet more potential victims. Look, if somebody famous is offering you a can't-miss investment opportunity, probably a scam.
1: 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A disabled truck is blocking the right two lanes on southbound 7175 approaching Kyle's Lane. Also southbound 7175, there's an accident approaching 12th that's blocking off the left lane. Northbound 71, an accident between Kings Mills Road and State Route 48. I'm Eddie Zellick with traffic.
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0: 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I really want to wear my fireworks t-shirt this week, but I really don't want to wash it again before this weekend, so I don't know. Just before the fireworks on Sunday, 7 o'clock, it's the St. Elizabeth Healthcare Flag Jump and Skydive to celebrate America's 250th. Special thanks to Bellevue Vets for volunteering their baseball field for the landing. It's going to be awesome on Sunday night. If you post a video of the flag jump and tag us and St. Elizabeth Healthcare, you could win tickets to an upcoming concert. My name is Dan. 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
1: 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Southbound 70-175, all lanes currently blocked off on the Brent Spence Bridge due to a vehicle fire that shut down between Fort Washington Way and 5th. Use an alternate route like 471 or 275 until crews have completely cleared that incident. I'm Eddie Zellick with traffic.

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I believe this band's going to be there too. The Warning, Kerosene, WEBN.

1027 WEBN, Cincinnati's at Rock Station. It's Battle. Some pretty high expectations heading into the season. What does Joe Burrow think about the Bengals and their upcoming season? We'll talk about it next. System of a Down is on now.

It's 1027 WEBN, Cincinnati's rock station. It's Battle. Coming up, we're going to do things a little bit different tonight for Talk Back Question of the Day. I've got somebody that's been waiting to give us today's Talk Back Question of the Day. Normally, it's me that gives it to you. But tonight, I'm going to let you give us the Talk Back Question of the Day. We'll talk about it next.